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1: 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I could be the one, maybe you're the one. I think it's time to

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You can say I like girls or boys, whatever.

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Let's get the party started. See you at the bar, you was hardly talking. That's when I knew that your heart was scarring. Friends to lovers need a part to star in. Like, wait, babe, let me ask your pardon.

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make your day better. Morning breakfast, make your day better. 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